0: breathe. 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
1: I'm storming on the corner, about to cast the last train home. 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
1: 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Big, beautiful wings. She launched herself into the air and swooped and swished higher and higher in chase with the escape pod. Got an idea for a story? 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
1: Hey, my name is Grace. Can I ask for Love Story by Taylor Swift? Thank you so much. 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
1: Hi, it's Sophia. I would like you to play These Days.
2: 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Hope life is beautiful. 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
1: Well, I do, but why? Did someone tell you?
0: No. I just sort of got that vibe from you.
1: Well, I'll play any song you want, Your Majesty, but I prefer to keep my secret song my own special secret.
0: Oh, I totally get it. The only thing is, if you do not play it, I will throw you in the dungeon. Oh, who put that vase there?
1: Okay, here goes.

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1: I guess he really

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1: Morning, it's Fun Kids. Can you believe it's Saturday? Again, it's my favourite day of the week. We've got loads on the way. We're going to celebrate a special day. We've got the Fun Kids talent show. And up next, the song from Disney's Live Worlds Collide Tour. It's Sunday.

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0: Becky Hill and David Guetta, Remember playing on Fun Kids. It's Georgia here, how are you doing? Now, every single weekend we celebrate anything we can. And today is Europe Day. So I want to know, if you could visit any country in Europe, where would you go? 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And now, one of my faves from The Lion King on Fun Kids.
1: Hakuna Matata. What a wonderful phrase. Hakuna Matata.

0: when he was a young warthog.
1: When I was a young warthog.
2: How you feeling?
3: It's an emotional story.
0: He found his aroma lacked a certain appeal. He could clear the savannah after every meal.
1: I'm a sensitive soul, although I seem thick-skinned. And it hurt that my friends never stood down.
0: I was always here for you, and I resented.
1: And oh, the shame!
0: Yes, he was ashamed.
1: I thought of changing my name.
0: I mean, to what, Brad?
1: And I got downhearted. Every time that I farted, are you gonna stop me?
0: No, I'm not. You disgust me.

0: we shouldn't be sharing it. But it's our signature song, so we have to. Look, just tell him to stop.
1: It means no worries.
0: Oh, now he's riffing, Puma. This is a nightmare. It actually is coming better.
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0: Up, Demon Hunters, what it sounds like. And today is officially Europe Day, so you've been trying to think which country in Europe would you love to visit. Maybe you've already been there, maybe it's your life dream. Well, a place I've already been, which was really, really cool, is Slovenia. I know, such a random one, but it was so much fun. And the country I'd love to go to is Georgia, because I'm called Georgia, so I could go to Georgia and be like, hey, I'm in Georgia and I'm called Georgia. I mean, I think that would be so cool.
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6: Have you ever seen something so cute, so adorable, so huggable, you just have to write a song about it? 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And I did. 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

Lil Nas X and Billy Ray Cyrus, Old Town Road. And now, if you have a hidden talent, well, you need to take part in the Fun Kids Talent Show. 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Perhaps you're a wizard magic tricks, or you can whistle the loudest tune. Maybe you can balance a spoon on your nose for absolutely ages. You might even have an unbeatable egg and spoon race time, or be brilliant at beatboxing, tongue twisters, or even building the tallest Lego tower. Big or small, silly or serious, if it's your talent, I want to hear about it, so let me know at funkidslive.com/Georgia, and I'll be revealing Max's talent after this one from Moana 2.

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Miley Cyrus, it's Flowers on Fun Kids, and I hope you're ready for the Fun Kids Talent Show, because today it's all about Max, who's 8 years old, and he is bilingual. Now, if you don't know what that means, it means that he can speak more than one language. He can speak two. He can actually speak English and Spanish, which is so, so impressive. I'm actually terrible at languages. I was trying to learn French since I was in year six, and I'm still not very good. Oh dear. But Max, don't worry, you've taken one for the team. You are officially the best person at languages right now. If you have an amazing talent, let me know at funkidslive.com/Georgia. I'd love to hear about it. And here's Try Everything Now from Zootropolis on Fun Kids.

0: Alex Warren, Ordinary on Fun Kids, and now Adam's taking you to the heights of Wales with the story of one of Britain's most iconic railways. Climb aboard as we travel up the slopes of Mount Snowdon via the Snowdon Mountain Railway.
1: Today we're going to take a journey through the fascinating story of the Snowdon Mountain Railway. It's a marvel of engineering nestled in the heart of Wales. So, all aboard and let your imagination carry you to the peaks of Snowdonia. My trip started in Llanberis. It's a small town and home to the railway's station. And it's here that you start your journey, ascending to the highest peak in Wales and England. This is the adventure offered by the Snowdon Mountain Railway. It's a narrow gauge, rack and pinion railway that has been transporting visitors to the summit of Mount Snowdon since 1896. The journey is just shy of 5 miles, and it takes you through some of the most stunning scenery in the country. The railway operates both steam and diesel locomotives. I was in a diesel one. The idea for the railway came about in the 19th century. It's a time when the Victorian fascination with rail travel was at its peak. The railway was the brainchild of Sir Richard Moon. Construction began in December 1894, and it was a monumental task involving hundreds of workers from around Wales and challenging weather conditions. Remarkably, the railway was completed in just over a year, and the first trains began their ascent in April 1896. Now, let's talk about why the Snowdon Mountain Railway is such a wonderful experience. I really enjoyed my time. First up, breathtaking views. The journey offers incredible views of Snowdonia National Park. As the train ascends, you can enjoy panoramic views of hills, lakes, cliffs. On a clear day, you can even see as far as Ireland. Next, a piece of history. Riding the Snowdon Mountain Railway is like stepping back in time. It's a nostalgic experience, allowing you to appreciate the ingenuity and craftsmanship of the late 19th century. For those who might find the hike to the summit challenging, and it is quite a long walk, the railway also provides an accessible way to reach the top. It makes the beauty of Snowdonia accessible to people of all ages and abilities. The mountain itself is 3,560 feet above sea level, or 1,085 metres. Now, there is a small climb through a visitor centre in order to reach the true summit. There's like a golden brass-looking big circular dial with loads of information on it about what you can spot in all directions. But if you have accessibility considerations, the railway is a great way to get remarkably close to the peak. There's also the cultural significance. Mount Snowdon is steeped in Welsh mythology and culture. It's said to be the resting place of a giant from Arthurian legend. By visiting, you're not just enjoying a scenic ride, you're connecting with centuries of Welsh history and folklore. The Snowdon Mountain Railway is more than just a mode of transportation. It's a journey through time, nature, and culture. So whether you're a history buff, a nature lover, or if you're simply looking for a unique adventure, this railway offers something for everyone. As I say, I really enjoyed my time, and I hope you do too. All change, please.

0: Natasha Bedingfield with Unwritten on Fun Kids. And if you enjoyed Adam going all the way up Snowdon, then you can hear more in Fun Kids Activity Quest. And you know what? I've actually climbed up Snowdon too, and it was so fun. For the first 2 minutes, I was like, oh no, I can't do it. But then after the first 2 minutes, it got easier, and I actually made it to the top. And I think it only took me 3 hours. I think that's quite impressive, actually. I don't know how I did that. On the way, a song from Matilda with School Song. And then we've got a bit of Elton John on Fun Kids.
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2: The Trunchbull's speciality.
0: Who are you?
1: We're prefects. We're here to take you to class.
0: So, we're going to start learning.
1: Oh, you'll start learning, all right.
0: Great! I already know the alphabet.

0: Baker, Co-Pert playing on Fun Kids, and this week in Judge Bex's courtroom, things are heating up. Clara is taking on Mum after a never-ending stream of embarrassing nicknames like Claricles and Sausage, especially at the school gates. And Zachary is bringing Mum and Dad to court after they banned SpongeBob and Horrid Henry, with Mum arguing he's starting to act a bit too much like Henry himself.
1: This is Judge Bex. The cases and people are all real. Judge Bex's judgments are final.
2: When I'm at work, I call people by their formal names. But Clara's my daughter and I love her.
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5: Yeah.
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5: Because I was watching it too much.
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7: 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Yeah, you were starting to talk like Horrid Henry.
4: Calling people worms, smelling nappy pants. Not good, hey?
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0: Like Horrid Henry. Want to hear how the cases unfold? Well, tune in to the latest episode to hear the arguments, the evidence, and of course, Judge Bex's final verdict. 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
10: Times are looking bleak, so princess, take a peek. See, every day, it's sink or swim. Famine's on the rise, with vultures circling the skies. And prospects, well, they're rather grim.

0: 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This is Fun Kids.
1: It is Fun Kids. It's Georgia here on your Saturday morning. And on the way, a fashion world record. I'm shouting out to the best pet in the whole entire world. And let's kick off the hour with Ed Sheeran.

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3: Hey. 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Play it back. Did you not see how they move like that? Look, pay attention to me. Hear the bouncy.

Different Way to Dance from High School Musical. I hope you are dancing to that one. And now on Fun Kids, it's time to guess the world record for the youngest fashion designer. Now, he's called Max, and he is the youngest person to design a runway show after he was offered a runway at Denver Fashion Week. 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

0: Welcome to the Pre-Millennium Stadium for the Dinosaurs versus Football Legend Mega Match. It's 3 p.m, it's Saturday afternoon, it's 65 million years ago, and yes, it's raining.
1: That's right, Bob. Not ideal conditions today, but at least it should dampen down the volcanoes.
0: But hopefully not the atmosphere, which, as you can hear, is electric. Our commentator today is Ron Motson.

Stegosaurus takes it and tries to pick a pass, but Robin's dived in front of him. Potsteggy's hit the grass. Velociraptor heads, but he's rather nonchalant. Looks like the ball's too slow to make it up

0: Not a normal football match, it's a dinosaur football legend mega match on Fun Kids. And you've been trying to guess the world record for the youngest fashion designer. He's called Max, and he actually got the world record and became the youngest person to design a runway show after he was offered a runway at Denver Fashion Week. How cool is that? He must be very, very fashionable. But how old do you think Max is? You've been trying to guess. If you said 10 years old, well, you are incorrect. Maybe you said 8 years old. You're still incorrect. Almost. Max is 7 years and 266 days. Well done if you got it right. If you said 7, I'll give it to you.
1: This is...
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I absolutely love that one. And now, because we miss One Direction here at Fun Kids, it's history.

Manamana. Oh, I had to say that one. From the Muppets on Fun Kids. And on the way, we've got the K-pop Demon Hunters. And also, if you have the best pet in the whole entire world, let me know about them at funkidslive.com/Georgia. Maybe you have a creepy, creepy snake or a spider or maybe a really cool chameleon. Maybe you have a fluffy cat or a really, really cute dog, or maybe it's barking all the time. Well, whatever your pet, let me know at funkidslive.com/Georgia.

over me on Fun Kids, and it's now time for a pet shout out. And today it goes to Leah, George and Max's pet. They're 13 years old and they say, "We all love our dog Nelly. She is so cute and always waits for us at the door and gives us cuddles when we get home from school. Oh, Nelly looks so cute. I'm looking at a picture of Nelly right now and she's wearing the most warm and comfortable jumper ever. I love it. And she's so fluffy too. We love you, Nelly. You are officially the best dog in the whole entire world." Let's get this one on now from the Loud House. It's Play It Loud on Fun Kids. And don't forget, if you have the best pet in the whole entire world, let me know about them at funkidslive.com/Georgia.

Oriana. It's Yes And on Fun Kids. If you're up to something really fun this weekend, I'd love to hear what you're doing. Maybe you're in the car going somewhere really cool, or you're at home. Let me know what you're doing. Here's December 10 now with Angel on Fun Kids.

0: Call Me Maybe, Carly Rae Jepsen, and Dan's back with another episode of Science Quest. This week he's setting course for Saturn, exploring how long a journey to the ringed planet would take aboard our fastest rockets. Should we have a listen?
1: The first thing that anyone would think about is air to breathe. So we need to have the air we bring with us that will eventually be lost into space. And so we need to be able to produce more air. We need fuel. We need power. We need ways to keep ourselves thermally regulated. The moon has two sides. One faces the sun, and that is too hot for us to work in or operate in. And we need to be shielded from the sun. The moon also has a dark side, a nighttime, and that's too dark for us to survive in. So we need to be insulated and protected from that and heated. We need ways to dump our thermal heat generated from our power. We need ways to dump out to protect ourselves from losing heat when we're in the cold. The key thing that's going to enable this is to aim for the South Pole, where we can find areas on hills that are always in sunlight and we can get solar power from that, where we have ice in the rock in the regolith that we can mine to make fuel, to make air, and keep ourselves well regulated in terms of what we can breathe and what temperature we're at and secure.
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You and me from Descendants 2 on Fun Kids. And a bit later on, I'll be telling you some really weird, unbelievable, mind-bending facts. But I just can't wait. I need to tell you one. Did you know that some languages are written from right to left?

Vibes. Made in Korea and Dear Alice with Vibes on Fun Kids. It's Georgia, it's almost 12 o'clock, so make sure you tell me what you're having for lunch. And after 12, we're going to play a game of Zero or Hero. So get your cape out. Here's Camila Cabello now with Havana.

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1: It is Fun Kids. It's Georgia here on your Saturday afternoon. It's officially Superpower Hour, which means a bit later on we're playing a game of Zero or Hero. If you had a fact a few minutes ago, well, don't worry, there's loads more. I've got some really weird, unbelievable, mind-bending facts. And up next, Activity Quest.

0: Sarah Larson and David Guetta on My Love. And if you're looking for something really fun to do and you're anywhere near Brighton, well, Brighton Festival kicks off its 60th edition next week. 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
1: I don't know.
0: Life's full of tough choices, isn't it?
1: No. This is wrong. 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
0: Fine, then! Forget about the world and love!

The fate of Ophelia for the Swifties on Fun Kids. And now it's time for a game of Zero or Hero. Every weekend, we're dreaming up the wackiest, silliest, and most awesome superpowers ever, like flying backwards on a sandwich, shooting rainbows from your elbows, and turning broccoli into actual trees. But are these powers epic hero powers or totally useless zero powers? Well, that's where you come in, because in a few minutes' time, I'll be revealing today's superpower, and then you can cast your vote and tell me if you think it's a hero power or a zero power. Your vote could change superpower history forever. But before I reveal today's superpower, I've got a baby monkey, and it's not a normal baby monkey because it's going backwards on a pig on Fun Kids.

Walk the Moon, Shut Up and Dance on Fun Kids, and we're playing a game of Zero or Hero. And if you've just started listening, well, you've come at the right time, because now is the time we're revealing today's superpower. Are you ready? You can instantly speak every language, but you forget your own. So you can make lots of new friends from all kinds of different countries, but you wouldn't be able to speak to your own friends or your own family. Oh no, that is a tricky one. Would you like to know every language but not your own? That's a tricky one. It would be amazing to learn every single language, but I feel like it would be a bit lonely if you didn't know your own language. 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

Ed Sheeran, Shivers, and on Fun Kids, we're playing a game of Zero or Hero. And today's superpower is instantly speaking every language, but you forget your own. But do you think it's a Zero power or a Hero power? Now, I've been trying to think about it and try and work out a way of getting around it. Now, I think you can get these translators and you speak in it in a different language and then it translates it to another language for you. So, if you had one of those, then you could just speak a different language into it and then translate it to your language, and then basically you can speak every language. Of course, I found a workaround. So, I think knowing every language apart from your own would be a hero power on Fun Kids. Also, I feel like maybe you could learn your language again, do you reckon? You still have time to let me know what you think. Send me what you think at funkidslive.com/Georgia.

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1: It's not about winning. It's about fun.
2: What's that?
1: Fun is when you... 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

0: town, U's for uranium, bombs, N is for no survivors, when you...
1: Plankton, those things aren't what fun is all about. 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F is for friends who do stuff.
0: Never! 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
1: Here, let me help you. F is for friends who do stuff together. U is for you and me. 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
0: Wait, I don't understand this. I feel all tingly inside. Should we stop?
1: No, that's how you're supposed to feel.
0: Well, I like it. Let's do it again!
1: Okay!

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Hall of Fame, the script, and Will I Am on Fun Kids. And a bit earlier on, I couldn't wait. I had to tell you an amazing fact, and there's lots more on the way, so make sure you don't go anywhere. I've got facts about countries and languages and sockets. I'll tell you more after this from the greatest showman. Here's This Is Me on Fun Kids.

Mark Ronson and Bruno Mars with Uptown Funk on Fun Kids, and it's now time for some really weird, unbelievable, mind-bending facts. A bit earlier on, I told you that some languages are written from right to left rather than left to right. There are 195 countries in the world, and did you know that different countries

0: dear? Why are you holding back from such a man? Is it the clumpy way he walks?
1: Or the grumpy way he talks?
2: Or the pear-shaped, square-shaped weirdness of his feet?
3: And though we know he washes well, he always ends up sort of smelly.
0: But you'll never meet a fellow who's as sensitive and sweet.

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1: Wait, what?
0: You're getting married.
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4: My dear father,

What is this feeling from Wicked? It's almost 1 o'clock on Fun Kids, which means Lauren's on the way, which is super, super exciting. But first, let's think back to all the fun stuff we've done.

today is officially Europe Day, so you've been trying to think, which country in Europe would you love to visit? I said I'd like to visit Georgia, because then I could be like, hi, I'm Georgia in Georgia, and it would be so cool. Then we had the Fun Kids Talent Show, and Max told us that he can actually speak two languages. He can speak English and Spanish. Then you guessed the world record for the youngest fashion designer. It's Max, who was 7 years, 266 days old. Wow, that is super impressive. We also shouted out to Nelly the dog, who is very, very cute and is wearing a lovely jumper in the picture. We love you, Nelly. And of course, we played a game of Zero or Hero. You were voting on the superpower of instantly speaking every language, but you forget your own. I said it's a hero power because I'd love to speak every language, but it's fine. There's a workaround. You can learn your own language again. It's fine. Then we found out there's 195 countries in the whole entire world. Wow. How many have you been to? I don't think I've been anywhere near that. I'll catch you tomorrow from 10 a.m. I'll leave you with Sophia the First on Fun Kids. See ya.

0: 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This is Fun Kids.
1: Hello, good afternoon. Happy Saturday. I'm Lauren here with you, and on the way, I have got a song perfect for the slightly warmer weather. It's called Hot to Go. But before that, let's get on a track from the brand new Paddington musical. It's called Marmalade on Fun Kids.

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0: That's Be Our Guest on Funkids. And I'm Lauren. Hello. Happy Saturday. I hope you're having a lovely one so far. Are you ready to hear today's mission? Okay, in today's mission, we're playing many roles. We're going to be detectives in Bad Detectives. We're going to be shout-out superstars in the shout-out spinner. But most importantly, we're going to be music experts, singing and dancing to all our favourite tracks. Now, if you're currently sitting on the sofa or on the floor or on a chair and you've got a cat sitting on you, whether it's yours or a friend's, then I've got a song all about that coming your way in just a minute after our favourites, the cast of the K-pop Demon Hunters and how it's done. Next.
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3: Hey, get in here.
4: Okay. Where are we?
3: Hey, did you hear?
4: Hear what?
3: Cats sit on you.
4: They sit on whom?
3: They sit on you.
4: Oh.
3: And sometimes they take over the school.
4: Wait, what?
3: Cats.

0: Okay, I'm sorry, I have a lot of follow-up questions. No, you can't just sing at me and do a slinky dance like you're doing right now and expect me to understand. Where do the cats come from? What do they want with the school? How do we stop it? Is it a good thing? What exactly are you telling me?
1: I'm telling you everything you need to know. Just listen close and let me explain. That cat sit on you, and sometimes they take over the school.
0: Okay, this is exactly what I'm saying doesn't work. You just repeating the same thing over and over again, and I need more information.
1: I think you know more than you think you know. Like, what do they do?
0: Sit.
1: And who do they sit on?
0: You.
1: And what do

0: over the school.
1: Okay, I still don't totally understand.
0: What are they?
1: Cats.
0: Cats. And where do they come from?
1: Actually, I don't think you told me
0: and
1: the nature of...
0: And what do they do?
1: Sit. Yes, I know this one.
0: Yes.

0: Hey, should we see what's on the television?
1: I guess.
0: I'm turning on the television.
2: We interrupt your morning report with this breaking news, and that news is that
3: cats sit on you. Sometimes they take over the school.
1: Hey, they're talking about the cats on TV.
0: Of course they are.
2: Let's go live to Chuck in the field.
4: Hi there, I'm outside the local elementary school where cats sit on you, and sometimes they take over the school. Here to comment is a student.

0: shall we? I'm just opening the door to the school, and...
1: There are cats everywhere! They're sitting on me, and they're clearly in charge!
0: Yikes! Poor guy! Back to you in the studio!
2: You see?
3: See what? It's clear as day. Cats sit on you, and sometimes they die.
2: Finally, she's gone. Now I can take this mask off and reveal my true self. My true self is a cat. Meow, meow, meow, meow, meow, meow, meow, meow. The end.

0: City, Dua Lipa and Electricity on Fun Kids. What subject at school would you learn about electricity in? It'd be science, wouldn't it? And speaking of which, Dan is back with another episode of Science Quest. And this week, we're learning about NASA's plan to build a base on the moon by 2030. 2030, that's less than 4 years away. Let's take a listen.
1: The first thing that anyone would think about is air to breathe. So we need to have the air we bring with us that will eventually be lost into space. And so we need to be able to produce more air. We need fuel. We need power. We need ways to keep ourselves thermally regulated. The moon has two sides. One faces the sun, and that is too hot for us to work in or operate in. And we need to be shielded from the sun. The moon also has a dark side, a nighttime, and that's too dark for us to survive in. So we need to be insulated and protected from that and heated. We need ways to dump our thermal heat generated from our power. We need ways to dump out to protect ourselves from losing heat when we're in the cold. The key thing that's going to enable this is to aim for the South Pole, where we can find areas on hills that are always in sunlight and we can get solar power from that, where we have ice in the rock, in the regolith, that we can mine to make fuel, to make air, and keep ourselves well regulated in terms of what we can breathe and what temperature we're at and secure.
0: It's so cool. 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And if ever you have a science-related question for Dan, he's around to answer them. Just send them in as a voice note on our free Fun Kids app and he'll get back to you. Right now, though, here's Aladdin. Hey.

Heart Skips a Beat on Fun Kids. Now, at the end of this month, we get to watch Ollie Mears play football for charity. Yep, it's in this big event called Soccer Aid, which is when famous people and footballers team up to raise money for a really great cause. This is where we get to find out whether Ollie Mears is good at singing and football, or just singing. I suppose the real question is, if you could watch any famous person play football, who would you choose? We played Paddington earlier. I'd quite like to watch him play football. I think he'd be good. Only thing is, I think he'd be easily distracted. I think he'd keep like a marmalade sandwich in his boot and he'd get all squished and he'd start eating it halfway. Yuck! The other person I'd quite like to watch play football is this girl, Taylor Swift. She's a great dancer. I bet she'd be great at that sport too. I'm pretty sure of it. I remember

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1: That's my own drum, Unfunkid. Hey, I'm Lauren, and I'd like to give a big shout out to anyone listening to Fun Kids on a train right now, because today, May the 9th, is Train Day. 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Now, there's so many ways you can celebrate this today. 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From trains to space now, this is by Sam Ryder. It's called Spaceman on Fun Kids.

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It's the Rise of Red. That's Life is Sweeter on Funkin. Okay, it's now time for a trip. So Activity Quest, the podcast that gets you out and about. And this one is just a short hop from central London. It is the Wetland Centre in Barnes. And it has an interactive trail running every day next week, starring Gosler Gosling, who, if you don't know, is the star of Julia Donaldson and Sarah Ogilvie's picture book. Now, when you follow the trail, you will discover what it takes for Gosle to become a grown-up goose. And there's also a vet check experience to enjoy as well. 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And for more things to do, be sure to check out Fun Kids Activity Quest. That's available free from where you get your podcasts, or just ask a smart speaker to play Fun Kids Activity Quest.

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Hey, I'm Lauren, coming up to 2 o'clock already. And don't forget, after two, we're going to be doing the shout out spinner, shouting out some of our favourite people. But before we do that, should we have a boogie to this from Tracy Beaker? It's called Someday.

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1: Good afternoon, it's Lauren here with you, and very soon we're going to be hearing from two of our favourite pop princesses. Kelly Clarkson, Ariana Grande coming your way in just a minute after Bruno and I Just Might.

0: Grande, and we can't be friends on Fun Kids. Okay, it is shout out spinner time now. That is when I spin this wheel. And it comes out with our shout out category. The group of people that we're saying hello to today. Now, last week we said hello to your favourite people to have a picnic with, but we've also said hello to parents, grandparents, neighbours, teachers, and this week is all about your teddy bears. Yep, your best friends. And I know it's really tough to choose just one, so you don't have to. Just get in touch at funkidslive.com/Lauren and we'll shout them out after this.
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3: Hi, y'all. Welcome to our farm. Let me introduce you to my Uncle Wild Bill.

these three. That is Alien Invasion on Funkin. And just before that, we spun the shout-out spinner and found out that today's shout-out category is your teddy bears. That's who we're saying hello to today. Now, Amelia would like a shout-out for her fluffy white teddy, Snowy, who she takes on every car journey because he keeps her company and always spots the animals in the fields. Oh, you need that. You never want to miss the animals, the horses, the cows, the sheep. They're lovely to see when you're in the car. And hi also to Leo and his enormous teddy bear, Ted, that his granddad won for him at a fair. He says that Ted takes up nearly half the bed, but it's okay because he's so nice to cuddle. Oh, that's so cool. Even better that your granddad won him as well. If you want to join Amelia and Leo and give a shout out for your teddy bear, then please do that on our website, which is funkidslive.com/Lauren. And I'll say a huge hello tomorrow. But right now, here's George Ezra. Which moves I like.

Harry on Fun Kids. Hands up if you're a fan of Olivia Rodrigo. My hands all the way up. Well, good news, she's got a brand new album coming our way very soon. Now, if you don't know, an album is when a singer releases lots of brand new songs all at the same time. Now, her album is going to be called You Seem Pretty Sad for a Girl So In Love. And the best part is, she is releasing it just a couple days before my birthday on the 12th of June. Wait, do you think Olivia Rodrigo wrote this album as a birthday present for me? Thanks, Olivia!

0: Kids with me, Lauren, and let's catch you up on all the drama from the courtroom of Judge Bex.
1: This is Judge Bex. The cases and people are all real. Judge Bex's judgments are final.
2: When I'm at work, I call people by their formal names, but Clara's my daughter and I love her.
3: But if you love me, why don't you just stop calling me pet names like I want?
4: You got banned from Horrid Henry, didn't you?
5: Yeah.
6: Why did you get banned from Horrid Henry?
5: Because I was watching it too much.
4: And what else?
5: Because I was going on screens too much.
4: You were getting cheeky as well, wasn't
7: you? Yeah, you were starting to talk like Horrid Henry.
4: Calling people worms, smelling nappy pants. Not good, hey?
1: Get ready to enter the court of Judge Bex.
0: Well, as you can tell, things are heating up in the courtroom of Judge Bex on the Judge Bex podcast. This week, Clara is taking on Mum after a never-ending stream of embarrassing nicknames like Claricles and Sausage. Now, I'm definitely Team Clara here because my little sister always calls me Lala, like the yellow Teletubby. But I don't think I look anything like the yellow Teletubby, so I don't know why she calls me Lala. Probably because my name's Lauren. And Zachary is bringing Mum and Dad to court after they banned SpongeBob and Horrid Henry, with Mum arguing he is starting to act a little bit like Henry himself. Oh dear. Now, if you want to hear these cases that unfold, then be sure to tune into the latest episode to hear the arguments, the evidence, and of course, Judge Bex's final verdict. Now, you can do that right now

0: Star's brand new film called Hoppers, which is so good, by the way. That saved the day on Funkin'. Ah, and that sound means one thing. It means it is time for Activity Quest. And today, we're heading to Brighton Festival, which kicks off its 60th edition next week. It's a 25-day arts festival packed with theatre, music and circus, with the 2026 lineup including 25 free events alongside more than 60 performances priced at £15 or less. Now, one performance is the Fevered Sleep's Time Keeps, the drummer, which runs from Friday the 8th to Sunday the 10th of May at the Corn Exchange, which is a five-hour show performed by 12 children that explores time from their perspective. So be sure to check that out if you can. And as always, for more things to do, have a look at Funkids Activity Quest. That's available free from where you get your podcasts, or just ask your smart speaker to play Funkids Activity Quest.
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1: We are heading into a brand new hour already. It's coming up to 3 o'clock. We've got a big job to do. We're going to become bad detectives just after three. Before we do, here's Dance the Night from Barbie.

0: the UK. It's just gone 3 o'clock. This is Fun Kids.
1: Okay, this is the hour that it all gets a little bit serious when you and I become bad detectives. But before we do that, I've got some Encanto to play after brand new Lady Gaga. This is Runway on Fun Kids.
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That's why coffee's for grown-ups.

0: with me, Lauren. And I've already mentioned that train day happened this weekend. Activity Quest have come up with the perfect day out to celebrate. Now, up in the northwest, Day Out with Thomas launches at the East Lancashire Railway from the 2nd of May with tickets from £16. Now here, Thomas moves off the screen and onto the tracks for an immersive steam-powered family railway adventure. It's the perfect alternative to a theme park if you're train mad, and it runs every weekend right through this month.
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I'm up behind. Unfunkins. Okay, stop what you're doing. It is now time to become a bad detective. If you don't know, each weekend one of our favourite Funkins listeners joins us. They tell us what they've got in their weekend bag, and based on the items they have, we've got to try and figure out where they're heading. What activity are they getting up to? We're going to do that in just a minute, but before we do, let's listen to this song from Cars. Perfect in the warmer weather. This is by Rascal Flatts. It's called Life is a Highway, and it is playing on Funkins.

That's My Own Way on Funk It. Okay, bag detectives, let's try and figure out where one of our lovely Funk It listeners is heading today. How are they spending their Saturday? A big hello to Annabelle, who's got in touch at funkidslive.com/Lauren, and she has told us what she's got in her bag. So, in her bag, Annabelle has got a blanket, some popcorn, a hoodie, and a torch. Ooh, where could she be heading with a blanket, some popcorn, a hoodie, and a torch? Have a think. This is a tough one today, isn't it? Have a chat to the people around you, and we'll reveal the answer after this brand new track from Harry Styles. It's called American Girls, and it is playing right here on Funk Kids.

Stitch film, which is amazing, by the way. That's Burning Love on Fun Kids. I'm Lauren. We are playing Bag Detectives. Annabelle's got in touch and she's told us what is in her bag. And from those items, we're trying to guess where she's heading. She's got a blanket, some popcorn, a hoodie and a torch. This is such a tough one, but well done if you said that Annabelle is going for an outdoor movie night. Wow, that sounds so fun. Can we come? What are you going to watch? The new Hoppers film? Maybe the Goat film? Maybe the new Mario film? There's so many good ones. Right, if you'd like us to guess where you're heading tomorrow, be sure to get in touch at funkislive.com/Lauren. Let me know what's in your bag. And whilst you're doing that, let's continue with this by Avicii. It's called Wake Me Up, playing on Fun Kids. Feeling my-

forget about us on Fun Kids. And that is it from me for another day. I've been Lauren here with you, but don't panic, I'm not going far. I'll be back tomorrow, same time, from 1 o'clock. You have a lovely rest of your day. You've got Emma Louise coming up next with all the fun after this from DJ Snake and Justin Bieber. So Let Me Love You on Fun Kids.

0: across the UK. It's just gone 4 o'clock. You're listening to Emma Louise.
1: Hello. Oh, I'm so happy to be here with you on this Saturday afternoon. First of all, a massive thank you to Lauren for the last few hours on her show. Wasn't that fun? But now I am taking over and I'm starting, as I mean to go on, with a massive song from K-pop Demon Hunters. This is Your Idol, playing next on Funkin'.

0: word is?
1: Not a bit of it.
0: Well, that's a vowel and that's a consonant.
1: What's that now? You're talking nonsense.
0: I should call it quits.
2: But you've never sold chocolate like this.
3: Well, there's chocolate.
4: I understand that.
3: And there's chocolate.
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5: Only one can try to hold it through a frothiness.
4: Yes, but what I'm trying to tell you is that
6: if we don't get on top of this, we'll go bust.

From the cast of Wonka, that was You've Never Had Chocolate Like This, playing on Fun Kids. Happy Saturday. I want to say it again because I feel like we need to enjoy the fact we've made it to Saturday. It's Emma Louise here with you on Fun Kids, as always, playing you all the best songs, but also today letting you know what is happening here in the Fun Kids world, because actually it's quite a lot. Loads going on at the moment. I'm going to make sure you know all about it. Next song from me, though, a big one from Benson Boone. On Fun Kids, this is Sorry, I'm Here for Someone Else.

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I love when I get a message from someone who's listening to Fun Kids. 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And if you want to get in touch, it's really easy. All you've got to do is go to the Fun Kids website, funkidslive.com. Send me a little message, easy as that. So you go on the website, you'll see all of our faces. You'll see me and Dan and Bex and Georgia and Lauren and Connor and George. I think that's everyone. You'll see all of us and you can click our faces and send a little message. Easy as that. Maybe you want to say, hey, Emma Louise, on the weekends, I listen on the way to see my grandma. Or, hey, Emma Louise, I love when you play songs from big films like K-pop Demon Hunters and Descendants and Disney films. Can you play some more? And I will read that out and then go, you know what? Yeah, I can actually.

0: week on the Fun Kids BookQuest podcast. So we're diving into two brilliant stories packed with big fears, bold courage, and some seriously tricky choices. First up, Izzy Lawrence joins Bex to introduce a fast-paced historical adventure set during the Black Death, where a girl must survive a world gripped by fear and suspicion as the plague spreads. High drama. Then Karen McCrombie is here to introduce a thoughtful and emotional story about a girl caught between friendship and family as division and difficult choices test where she truly belongs. Here is a little sneak peek.
1: But for me, walking about with my dog, I've got a little Westie, and we go walking in Alexandra Palace and the grounds around it. And it just kind of blows my mind to think of the people who walked there before, including the German men and boys who were imprisoned there. And just think, I'm walking where they walked during the day, probably worrying about their families, worrying about when the war would end, looking out across basically the same views. I mean, you know, I'm looking at St. Paul's Cathedral in the distance, which is what they would have seen. There's maybe more high rises when I look out there now at the view of London in the distance. But, you know, that really brings it to life for me. And then there's even just a fountain and rose garden very close to the palace. And that was built by the German internees while they were here. And, you know, people don't realise that. So, yeah, I think, you know, again, that's what I say to kids when I visit schools. It's just like, maybe you could investigate a bit of local history where you are, and it will really bring it to life, imagining the people who walked where you are literally walking.
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Clean Bandit playing for you on Fun Kids. That was Rather Be. It's Emma Louise here with you all the way until 7 o'clock. And in that time, I'm going to play you lots of songs. I'm going to give you some silly jokes as well. Joker's Corner coming up in about half an hour maybe. So whatever you're doing, wherever you're sitting, wherever you're walking, keep me in your ears and I'll play you all the good stuff. All the good stuff you want. We've just been chatting a little bit about Fun Kids Book Quest and Bex has got amazing guests on this week. And I thought I'd remind you, there are loads of great podcasts from Fun Kids, loads of them. In fact, I'm going to tell you about a really good one after I play you this one from Trolls Band Together. This is Family on Fun Kids.

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1: This week in Judge Vex's courtroom, things are really heating up. So, Clara is taking on Mum after a never-ending stream of embarrassing nicknames like Claricles and Sausage, especially at the school gates. Mum, why at the school gates? And Zachary is bringing Mum and Dad to court after they banned SpongeBob and Toyed Henry, with Mum arguing he's starting to act a bit like Henry himself. Ooh, oh dear. If you listen, it'll sound a little bit like this.
2: 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The cases and people are all real. Judge Bex's judgments are final.
3: 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But Clara's my daughter and I love her.
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5: You got banned from Horrid Henry, didn't you?
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5: Calling people worms, smelling nappy pants. Not good, hey?
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1: You are. Hello, it's Emma Louise here with you on Fun Kids. And as it's just gone 5 o'clock, I feel like I should play you a big song. This one comes from Niall Smith and Niall Horan. This is Drive Safe on Fun Kids.

Every single Saturday, you and me get together and do something a little bit special just after 5 o'clock. And what that is something that I like to call the Joy List. It's really simple. It's a little playlist of 3 songs that I pick for you that I think are going to put a big smile on your face. Shall we get into it? Shall we do it? Let's do it. First song from me is...

BTS and Swim playing on Funkies. The Joylist is all about songs that are going to put a big smile on your face. And I reckon this next song is going to do it. If I haven't done it already, this song will do it for me. You probably recognise it already. From K-Pop Demon Hunters on Funkids, this is Golden.

0: playing on Fun Kids right now, though, it's time for Jokes Corner. Thank you to everyone who's got in touch and sent their jokes through. Big hello to Oliver Beatty. Oliver's 10, and his joke is, I don't always tell dad jokes, but when I do, he laughs. You get it? Because dad jokes, but also telling his dad jokes. When I do, he laughs. Yeah, I laughed at that, Oliver. Thank you so much. Hello to Eva McNally. He's 11. Eva's joke is, what do my granny's teeth and the stars have in common? My granny's teeth and the stars, what do they have in common? They both come out at night. Oh, Eva. Oh, Eva. I've got more jokes for you, and you'll hear them after this.
1: I don't have time for dancing.

Sounding lovely on this Saturday afternoon. That was Almost There. And we are almost in the middle of Joker's Corner. See what I tried there, sort of? Yeah, okay. Luckily, you guys are funnier than me. Big hello to Abaro. He is 12 and his joke is, did you hear the lipstick and the eyeliner got in a fight? I hope they make up. Yes. Very nice. Very silly. I want to say a big hello to Estelle Nicolet, who's 9. Estelle's joke is, why do you never give

type it out and I'll read it for you and do my best impression of a very funny comedian, which sometimes I do quite well, you know. I would love to hear your jokes, so if you want to get involved, funkidslive.com/jokes. Hear from you soon, I hope.

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3: Elfie, now that we're friends, I've decided to make you my new project.
4: Oh, you really don't have to do that.
3: I know. That's what makes me so nice. Whenever I see someone less fortunate than I, and let's face it, right, who isn't less fortunate than I? My tender heart tends to start to bleed. And when someone needs a makeover, I simply have to take over. I know exactly what they need. And even in your case, though it's

0: Ariana Grande sounding amazing as always on Popular. This next song, very different from the Story Pirates. This is The Giraffe Didn't Know.
1: This is a story about changing the world, even if you don't know how.

0: didn't know how.
1: Oh, wow, that is a stumper. I just don't know.
0: Oh, he didn't know the dinosaur didn't know how to change the world.
1: You know, I would like to come with you to see how this works out.
0: So they met up with this penguin, asked, how do you change this world? The penguin said,
2: I'm a creature of habit. It's really hard for me to

0: love.
1: Across the UK, it's just gone 6 o'clock. 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
2: Saturday evening here on Fun Kids. I'm with you all the way through until 7. And because it's the evening, I thought I'd play something a little bit new from December 10. This is Angel on Fun Kids.

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1: Time for an update from Activity Quest. I want to tell you all about Bedgebury National Pinetum in Kent. 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
1: Okay. I see what's happening, yeah. You're face to face with greatness and it's strange. You don't even know how you feel. It's adorable.

Wish You Well. On the way from me, big songs from Zara Larsson, David Guetta. You're going to hear from Harry Styles, Rita Ora, all of those coming up. But very next one, the very next thing you'll hear, I think you'll really like it, comes from Captain Underpants. This is Saturday. And you know what? It is Saturday, so well done us.

just in case you don't know, here at Fun Kids, we love to hear from you. I love when I get a message from someone who's listening to Fun Kids. It is probably my favourite bit of the whole job. And if you want to get in touch, it's really easy. All you've got to do is go to the Fun Kids website, funkidslive.com. Send me a little message, easy as that. So you go on the website, you'll see all of our faces. You'll see me and Dan and Bex and Georgia and Lauren and Connor and George. I think that's everyone. You'll see all of us and you can click our faces and send a little message. Easy as that. Maybe you want to say, hey, Emma Louise, on the weekends, I listen on the way to see my grandma. Or, hey, Emma Louise, I love when you play songs from big films like K-pop Demon Hunters and Descendants and Disney films. Can you play some more? And I will read that out and then go, you know what? Yeah, I can actually. Hello.

0: This week in Judge Vex's courtroom, things are really heating up. So, Clara is taking on Mum after a never-ending stream of embarrassing nicknames like Claricles and Sausage, especially at the school gates. Mum, why at the school gates? And Zachary is bringing Mum and Dad to court after they banned SpongeBob and Toad Henry, with Mum arguing he's starting to act a bit like Henry himself. Ooh, oh dear. If you listen, it'll sound a little bit like this.
1: This is Judge Bex. The cases and people are all real. Judge Bex's judgments are final.
2: When I'm at work, I call people by their formal names. But Clara's my daughter, and I love her.
3: But if you love me, why don't you just stop calling me pet names like I want?
4: You got banned from Horrid Henry, didn't you?
5: Yeah.
6: Why did you get banned from Horrid Henry?
5: Because I was watching it too much.
4: And what else?
5: Because I was going on screens too much.
4: You can cheeky as well, wasn't
7: you? Yeah, you started to talk like Horrid Henry.
4: Calling people worms, smelling nappy pants. Not good, hey?
1: Get ready to enter the court of Judge Bex.
0: Now, if you want to hear how the cases unfold and what happens, tune in to the latest episode of Judge Bex right here on Fun Kids. You'll be able to hear all the arguments, the evidence, and of course, Judge Bex's final verdict. So, if you want to listen, just search for Judge Bex wherever you get your podcasts.

0: the info like this.
1: The first thing that anyone would think about is air to breathe. So we need to have the air we bring with us that will eventually be lost into space. And so we need to be able to produce more air. We need fuel. We need power. We need ways to keep ourselves thermally regulated. The moon has two sides. One faces the sun, and that is too hot for us to work in or operate in, and we need to be shielded from the sun. The moon also has a dark side, a nighttime, and that's too dark for us to survive in, so we need to be insulated and protected from that and heated. We need ways to dump our thermal heat generated from our power. We need ways to dump out to protect ourselves from losing heat when we're in the cold. The key thing that's going to enable this is to aim for the South Pole, where we can find areas on hills that are always in sunlight and we can get solar power from that, where we have ice in the rock in the regolith that we can mine to make fuel, to make air, and keep ourselves well regulated in terms of what we can breathe and what temperature we're at, and secure.
0: Don't forget, if you've got your own big

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heart from the feet. It's Taylor Swift on Fun Kids. Sounding so good on a Saturday night. Makes it to number 4 in your Pop 7 at 7. We're counting down your tunes. It's the biggest chart around. And on to the number 3 from the GOAT movie. It's Best Day on Fun Kids. 3.

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My name's Dan, I press play, but you are in charge of every single tune that we get on. 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

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At 7th place, you picked 3, the K-pop Demon Hunters. 6, Calvin Harris, Clementine Douglas, Blessings. In at 5 today, Ed Sheeran, Sapphire. Taylor Swift up to 4, Fate of Ophelia. In at 3, from the GOAT movie, Best Day, you've just heard Harry Styles, which means it's time for the biggest song in the universe. And for the second time tonight, it's the K-pop Demon Hunters. This one is Golden. 1.

0: 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Golden makes it to number one, first place in your Pop 7 at 7 on Fun Kids. And that is down to you. You choose every single tune that we play, funkidslive.com, so it might change tomorrow. Right then, stick around. When you have voted for your favourite song, more massive tracks on the way. Alex Warren, Teddy Swims are up, and Kids Bop next.
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But here we are.

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